0: чає.
1: Разом з Blitz FM. 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You got me hypnotized.

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1: 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Such a beautiful soul, man, I could see her halo.

0: Oh, by the way, it all started like this.
1: So how's your evening so far?
2: Don't be a vibe killer.